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0: No creeper.
1: 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Now, who knows how we now wa? And
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1: 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And I have been no
0: crew, and yeah, of course, I am how credit to near me.
1: Yes, dear Bessie. They be, I'm a say, so you're not so quiet as I be. Busa locked say, ya dear Ben, how? I buy ya sabia now, qua, who wouldn't to her? What you say, who sick and any editor doctor, and to qua, busa no questions. 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
0: the same thing no
1: o ko question ma me kura ho adwo no do Oba Amia and Tessa, our patients are always right. And you are our priority. Aya woo wint in your home. 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Naya sabia will nurse in no cassette your patient to be you. 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
1: 0204 0204 5 6 5 6 4 9 4 9 another 4 9 4 9 Airtel Tigo no see 0262 0262 0404 94 94 96 96
0: 0262 0262
1: 04 04 94 94 96 02 62 04 04 94 94 96 96 02 62 04 04 94 94 96 96 02 62 04 04 94 94 96 96 02 62 04 04 94 96 96 02 62 04 04 94 96 96 02 62 04 04 94 96 96 02 62 04 94 96 96 02 62 04 04 94 96 96 02 62 04 04 94 96 96 02 62 04 04 94 96 96 02 62 04 04 94 96 96 02 62 04 04 94 96 96 02 62 04 04 94 96 96 02 62 04 04 94 96 96 02 62 04 04 94 96 96 02 62 04 04 94 96 96 02 62 04 04 94 96 96 02 62 04 04 94 96 96 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

0: 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Into be uno be afro, and our woman born and banaye say for a pin send me, and I may send on the for a bridge to Jesse come up. Ha! Now, no man on Panicha say, so I never send a sad median air corona. I just on a man central for one to year. 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
1: A simple but powerful truth. Cyber security is fundamentally about people. Technology can secure networks, laws can establish standards. Institutions can enforce regulations. Yet, the strongest defense against cyber threats remain an informed and vigilant citizenry. This is where community media becomes indispensable partners. Across Ghana, community radio stations and local media outlets remain among the most trusted and accessible sources of information, particularly in rural and underserved communities. They communicate in their local languages, understand the realities of the communities they serve, and enjoy a level of public confidence that few institutions can match. Ago FM. By equipping community journalists with the knowledge and practical skills to educate citizens on cyber hygiene, online safety, digital fraud prevention, and responsible online behavior, it will serve as a foundation to strengthen Ghana's first line of defense against any emerging digital threat.
0: Also, for a bit, the HR, and a shrink it on the MSM soul. 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
2: The cyber security authority, in close collaboration with the Ghana Police Service, National Security, IOCO, NSB, the BNI, and of course, our international partners, has intensified operations against these criminal networks. Recent arrests and prosecutions demonstrate an important truth. Cybercrime is organized crime, and defeating it requires organized collaboration. Ladies and gentlemen, one of our strongest partners in this fight is the media. The media does far more than reporting incidents. You prevent them. A single radio discussion in a local language can prevent thousands of people from becoming victims of fraud. A television interview can expose a news scam before it spreads nationwide. Accurate and responsible reporting can protect lives, businesses, and even national security. That is why we must build a media community that understands cybersecurity and can communicate these issues accurately, responsibly, and of course, with confidence. This responsibility has become even more important as cyber threats increasingly intersect with organized crime, violent extremism, and terrorism.
0: Yera Divine Selassie Agbeti Ono ena eye Director General Edema Cyber Security Authority ena no so ten nka no na jumaku a ena mo monsa so ena santiti ejumodi ekoso aye African Center for Digital 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
3: Ladies and gentlemen, the National Ago FM Community Media Cyber Capacity Building Project presents a strategic intervention to decentralize cyber awareness in Ghana by empowering the most trusted communication channels, the media fraternity. By equipping the media, we believe that all journalists and all bloggers and all who play in the media space will be technically equipped, will be ethical in their practice and reporting to help us fight and prevent cybercrime across the continent and more specifically in Ghana.
0: Ago FM. 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
4: Cyber security building, media development, and responsible public communication. Fighting cyber crimes cannot be done by law enforcement alone. Citizens need to know how to recognize risks. Journalists should be able to report accurately. Institutions need to communicate clearly and responsibly. This is where media development becomes essential. Professional and well-informed media help citizens understand risks, recognize scams, and make safer choices online. In the digital age, media are not only observers of cyber threats, they are also educators, early warning actors, and bridges between institutions and communities. The ACDT project's response to real challenges in Ghana, including mobile money fraud, online impersonation scams, digital misinformation, and cyber-enabled crimes affecting vulnerable communities. The project will bring together experienced Ghana cyber experts and senior journalists who will share their knowledge and expertise with media practitioners from across the country. Training, as already mentioned, will take place in Accra and Kumasi and will involve media houses from major national outlets as well as regional and community media. According to the projects, more than 100 journalists and media practitioners are expected to benefit directly from the training with the participation of tens of media houses and community radio representatives.
0: His Excellency Bilak and our tenant can say what in some to Janano check a bino nam sini ewo maimu. Inti jumadia wuni di so on the mantitiye ediama and central four. 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We say
5: to the NDC government, stop the harassment of the opposition. Mr. Speaker, a tribunal that can be turned on political opponents does not exist in isolation. It sits alongside a pattern this minority has watched grow all year. And we cannot leave this chamber this evening without naming it plainly. Members of the New Patriotic Party, including MPs from the minority, have been maliciously targeted and harassed simply for holding different view using the investigative and prosecutorial powers of the state. We say without apology that this is both dangerous and wrong. A government that fears its critics has already told us something horrifying about itself. It is inflicting a new culture of silence on this nation. Mr. Speaker and colleagues, we also place on record a shocking string of doubtful judicial decisions that has emerged in recent times. Taken together, they appear to suggest that there is one set of justice for the friends and cronies of this government and another altogether harsher set for its opponent. Ghana is bigger than any one party, and our democracy only works if the opposition can speak.
0: Ononyafo osahene Alexander kwamena afanyomake na atene nkano na MPP amanyoku onim wondom ano waboafo ehere na nabwache na wachira se nyankopon ya domo a eda yawode di anime MPP amanyoku ne yechire 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Ene Ghana court bata Supreme Court wanim a wano na shasye. Wane de petition ebe kwa ma Supreme Court fono. 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I can carry it.
6: The Public Order Act. Last Friday, we submitted our notice to stage a mammoth demonstration. The essence of this demonstration is the selective justice we are witnessing, the interference with our judiciary, again, the repressive and wondrous bail conditions. It's so amazing how President Mahama, just in 2025, immediately he became president, he sanctioned the Attorney General to go to the court and free all NDC elements who are standing trial for various offenses. You recall the 5.7 billion Unibank scandal. The Attorney General, on the instructions of the president, went to court, entered nolle prosequi, freed all of them. You recall the settlement, $200 million project. They were supposed to build 5,000 units of houses. They ended up building.
0: Henry Nanabuache Nanabi, or no, eh, dom, anobuabua for the ma NPP amanyuku no, ena ote nenchechi mu eho hono. Ice Block Factory konkwetia eho enechi kwai enwo. Wa oye cool store. 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Anase uye event organizer, uye hotel. 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Na unhia Ice Block papa pa. 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Na one Ice Block Factory adin sa oswo. 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
8: Alpha R is a non-denominational prayer movement which transcends borders, touching lives globally, that welcomes all seekers of solace and spirituality. 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
14: Tearful, Christian, I wouldn't need a movie star. Now, Mammy, the Gomber Drono, and I'm pissing me deep one dance here at Trem. A yenin corner, they hear that ointment. 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So when ya malaria, what's the word thought they hear that mixture, and also an issue a drew. Now, Mamma no swa, sissy yadia, and Mamma Yako Joton. 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
15: 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Now remember the Gumba, I won't call Arena Day. And I've 0242 046 783. 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

0: Now, Pesse, and more one name, my baby, dear free from what ya. Yeah, the can't fight Diazo, Efra. The Yan say, Obey here, Diazo, no, 10 mils. Nadia Fra is so 1 liter. Nadia Fra, or no buy an answer, what could ya? Diazo, no buy no buy no buy wabra, and one to mean free assassin. A queer for betting me, Eddie Diazo, and so Abo, no buy a whole buy Eddie free, and more one can get in fit and fita. What say ye no buy? The Yan so Obey here, Diazo, no 70 mils. No, dear Fra is so 15 liters. Ewa Kafka for Fidianum. No, dear Spiro, no buy and so, and the Fred do Edicosi, a do 9 and 10. Mazing 30 OD, and so a year draws on Quan. Adama West Africa, Edia Bana, Ebuama, Etu, Efuase, Edia Free, Yabru of Womb. Okanibia, Enfa Mazing 30 Odino, 50 to 60 mils. 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

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air cam and only a de best summer warm. Ye we are nafe and comma who doing yin and someone. Some of was some na ya bumo and comma a day and maw. Na and then no and come on in ye. Who's an air banada and unty now what should be up on within home comma a de maw no a beboa quamo. I go weekly update on health. Ye de be maw. Nafe ya shem government. 2 Ghana Cedi diesel subsidy offers timely relief, not a long-term solution. 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Don't expand parliament to 300. Reform representation instead. 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